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2: Moose weather for Haliburton.
3: Mainly cloudy this evening in Haliburton County. Still a chance of showers and the risk of a thunderstorm right through the overnights. Winds gusting as high as 50 kilometers an hour as the overnight low drops to 12. Tomorrow, clouds, showers, chance of an early morning thunderstorm and winds gusting as high as 70 kilometers an hour. High gets up to 19. Friday, it'll be cloudy with a chance of showers and a high of 18. And for the weekend, clouds on Saturday with a chance of showers and a high of 18. And Sunday, a mix of sun and cloud with a chance of showers at a high of 19.

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3: Mainly cloudy this evening in Halliburton County. Still a chance of showers and the risk of a thunderstorm right through the overnights. Winds gusting as high as 50 kilometers an hour as the overnight low drops to 12. Tomorrow, clouds, showers, chance of an early morning thunderstorm and winds gusting as high as 70 kilometers an hour. High gets up to 19. Friday, it'll be cloudy with a chance of showers and a high of 18. And for the weekend, clouds on Saturday with a chance of showers and a high of 18. And Sunday, a mix of sun and cloud with a chance of showers at a high of 19.
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0: FM. 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
3: Mainly cloudy this evening in Haliburton County. Still a chance of showers and the risk of a thunderstorm right through the overnights. Winds gusting as high as 50 kilometers an hour as the overnight low drops to 12. Tomorrow, clouds, showers, chance of an early morning thunderstorm and winds gusting as high as 70 kilometers an hour. High gets up to 19. Friday, it'll be cloudy with a chance of showers and a high of 18. And for the weekend, clouds on Saturday with a chance of showers and a high of 18. And Sunday, a mix of sun and cloud with a chance of showers and a high of 19.
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5: Mainly cloudy this evening in Halliburton County. Still a chance of showers and the risk of a thunderstorm right through the overnights. Winds gusting as high as 50 kilometers an hour as the overnight low drops to 12. Tomorrow, clouds, showers, chance of an early morning thunderstorm and winds gusting as high as 70 kilometers an hour. High gets up to 19. Friday, it'll be cloudy with a chance of showers and a high of 18. And for the weekend, clouds on Saturday with a chance of showers and a high of 18. And Sunday, a mix of sun and cloud with a chance of showers and a high of 19.
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3: Moose weather for Haliburton.
4: Mainly cloudy this evening in Haliburton County. Still a chance of showers and the risk of a thunderstorm right through the overnights. Winds gusting as high as 50 kilometers an hour as the overnight low drops to 12. Tomorrow, clouds, showers, chance of an early morning thunderstorm and winds gusting as high as 70 kilometers an hour. High gets up to 19. Friday, it'll be cloudy with a chance of showers and a high of 18. And for the weekend, clouds on Saturday with a chance of showers and a high of 18. And Sunday, a mix of sun and cloud with a chance of showers and a high of 19.
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8: Mainly cloudy this evening in Halliburton County. Still a chance of showers and the risk of a thunderstorm right through the overnights. Winds gusting as high as 50 kilometers an hour as the overnight low drops to 12. Tomorrow, clouds, showers, chance of an early morning thunderstorm and winds gusting as high as 70 kilometers an hour. High gets up to 19. Friday, it'll be cloudy with a chance of showers and a high of 18. And for the weekend, clouds on Saturday with a chance of showers and a high of 18. And Sunday, a mix of sun and cloud with a chance of showers at a high of 19.
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8: Mainly cloudy this evening in Haliburton County. Still a chance of showers and the risk of a thunderstorm right through the overnights. Winds gusting as high as 50 kilometers an hour as the overnight low drops to 12. Tomorrow, clouds, showers, chance of an early morning thunderstorm and winds gusting as high as 70 kilometers an hour. High gets up to 19. Friday, it'll be cloudy with a chance of showers and a high of 18. And for the weekend, clouds on Saturday with a chance of showers and a high of 18. And Sunday, a mix of sun and cloud with a chance of showers and a high of 19.
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4: Mainly cloudy this evening in Halliburton County. Still a chance of showers and the risk of a thunderstorm right through the overnights. Winds gusting as high as 50 kilometers an hour as the overnight low drops to 12. Tomorrow, clouds, showers, chance of an early morning thunderstorm and winds gusting as high as 70 kilometers an hour. High gets up to 19. Friday, it'll be cloudy with a chance of showers and a high of 18. And for the weekend, clouds on Saturday with a chance of showers and a high of 18. And Sunday, a mix of sun and cloud with a chance of showers and a high of 19.
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3: Moose weather for Halliburton.
4: Cloud showers and maybe a thunderstorm in Halliburton County through the overnight as the winds gust up to 50 kilometers an hour and the low drops to 12. Clouds hang around as day breaks. Still a chance of a shower and the risk of a morning thunderstorm. Winds gusting as high as 70 kilometers an hour today as the high gets up to 19 and the UV is moderate at 3. For tomorrow, Friday, we're looking at cloudy skies with a chance of showers and a high of 18. And then for the weekend, clouds on Saturday with a chance of showers and a high of 18. And Sunday, a mix of sun and clouds, still a chance of showers and a high of 19.
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2: Moose weather for Halliburton.
3: Cloud showers and maybe a thunderstorm in Halliburton County through the overnight as the winds gust up to 50 kilometers an hour and the low drops to 12. Clouds hang around as day breaks. Still a chance of a shower and the risk of a morning thunderstorm. Winds gusting as high as 70 kilometers an hour today as the high gets up to 19 and the UV is moderate at 3. For tomorrow, Friday, we're looking at cloudy skies with a chance of showers and a high of 18. And then for the weekend, clouds on Saturday with a chance of showers and a high of 18. And Sunday, a mix of sun and clouds, still a chance of showers and a high of 19.
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3: Cloud showers and maybe a thunderstorm in Halliburton County through the overnight as the winds gust up to 50 kilometers an hour and the low drops to 12. Clouds hang around as day breaks. Still a chance of a shower and the risk of a morning thunderstorm. Winds gusting as high as 70 kilometers an hour today as the high gets up to 19 and the UV is moderate at 3. For tomorrow, Friday, we're looking at cloudy skies with a chance of showers and a high of 18. And then for the weekend, clouds on Saturday with a chance of showers and a high of 18. And Sunday, a mix of sun and clouds, still a chance of showers and a high of 19.
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2: Cloud showers and maybe a thunderstorm in Halliburton County through the overnight as the winds gust up to 50 kilometers an hour and the low drops to 12. Clouds hang around as day breaks. Still a chance of a shower and the risk of a morning thunderstorm. Winds gusting as high as 70 kilometers an hour today as the high gets up to 19 and the UV is moderate at 3. For tomorrow, Friday, we're looking at cloudy skies with a chance of showers and a high of 18. And then for the weekend, clouds on Saturday with a chance of showers and a high of 18. And Sunday, a mix of sun and clouds, still a chance of showers and a high of 19.
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2: Cloud showers and maybe a thunderstorm in Halliburton County through the overnight as the winds gust up to 50 kilometers an hour and the low drops to 12. Clouds hang around as day breaks. Still a chance of a shower and the risk of a morning thunderstorm. Winds gusting as high as 70 kilometers an hour today as the high gets up to 19 and the UV is moderate at 3. For tomorrow, Friday, we're looking at cloudy skies with a chance of showers and a high of 18. And then for the weekend, clouds on Saturday with a chance of showers and a high of 18. And Sunday, a mix of sun and clouds, still a chance of showers and a high of 19.
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5: Cloud showers and maybe a thunderstorm in Halliburton County through the overnight as the winds gust up to 50 kilometers an hour and the low drops to 12. Clouds hang around as day breaks. Still a chance of a shower and the risk of a morning thunderstorm. Winds gusting as high as 70 kilometers an hour today as the high gets up to 19 and the UV is moderate at 3. For tomorrow, Friday, we're looking at cloudy skies with a chance of showers and a high of 18. And then for the weekend, clouds on Saturday with a chance of showers and a high of 18. And Sunday, a mix of sun and clouds, still a chance of showers and a high of 19.
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3: Cloud showers and maybe a thunderstorm in Halliburton County through the overnight as the winds gust up to 50 kilometers an hour and the low drops to 12. Clouds hang around as day breaks. Still a chance of a shower and the risk of a morning thunderstorm. Winds gusting as high as 70 kilometers an hour today as the high gets up to 19 and the UV is moderate at 3. For tomorrow, Friday, we're looking at cloudy skies with a chance of showers and a high of 18. And then for the weekend, clouds on Saturday with a chance of showers and a high of 18. And Sunday, a mix of sun and clouds, still a chance of showers and a high of 19.
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4: Moose weather for Halliburton.
5: Cloud showers and maybe a thunderstorm in Halliburton County through the overnight as the winds gust up to 50 kilometers an hour and the low drops to 12. Clouds hang around as day breaks. Still a chance of a shower and the risk of a morning thunderstorm. Winds gusting as high as 70 kilometers an hour today as the high gets up to 19 and the UV is moderate at 3. For tomorrow, Friday, we're looking at cloudy skies with a chance of showers and a high of 18. And then for the weekend, clouds on Saturday with a chance of showers and a high of 18. And Sunday, a mix of sun and clouds, still a chance of showers and a high of 19.
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2: Moose weather for Halliburton.
3: Cloud showers and maybe a thunderstorm in Halliburton County through the overnight as the winds gust up to 50 kilometers an hour and the low drops to 12. Clouds hang around as day breaks. Still a chance of a shower and the risk of a morning thunderstorm. Winds gusting as high as 70 kilometers an hour today as the high gets up to 19 and the UV is moderate at 3. For tomorrow, Friday, we're looking at cloudy skies with a chance of showers and a high of 18. And then for the weekend, clouds on Saturday with a chance of showers and a high of 18. And Sunday, a mix of sun and clouds, still a chance of showers and a high of 19.
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2: Moose weather for Halliburton.
3: Cloud showers and maybe a thunderstorm in Halliburton County through the overnight as the winds gust up to 50 kilometers an hour and the low drops to 12. Clouds hang around as day breaks. Still a chance of a shower and the risk of a morning thunderstorm. Winds gusting as high as 70 kilometers an hour today as the high gets up to 19 and the UV is moderate at 3. For tomorrow, Friday, we're looking at cloudy skies with a chance of showers and a high of 18. And then for the weekend, clouds on Saturday with a chance of showers and a high of 18. And Sunday, a mix of sun and clouds, still a chance of showers and a high of 19.
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3: Moose weather for Halliburton.
4: Cloud showers and maybe a thunderstorm in Halliburton County through the overnight as the winds gust up to 50 kilometers an hour and the low drops to 12. Clouds hang around as day breaks. Still a chance of a shower and the risk of a morning thunderstorm. Winds gusting as high as 70 kilometers an hour today as the high gets up to 19 and the UV is moderate at 3. For tomorrow, Friday, we're looking at cloudy skies with a chance of showers and a high of 18. And then for the weekend, clouds on Saturday with a chance of showers and a high of 18. And Sunday, a mix of sun and clouds, still a chance of showers and a high of 19.
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2: Moose weather for Halliburton.
3: Cloud showers and maybe a thunderstorm in Halliburton County through the overnight as the winds gust up to 50 kilometers an hour and the low drops to 12. Clouds hang around as day breaks. Still a chance of a shower and the risk of a morning thunderstorm. Winds gusting as high as 70 kilometers an hour today as the high gets up to 19 and the UV is moderate at 3. For tomorrow, Friday, we're looking at cloudy skies with a chance of showers and a high of 18. And then for the weekend, clouds on Saturday with a chance of showers and a high of 18. And Sunday, a mix of sun and clouds, still a chance of showers and a high of 19.
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1: Good morning, I'm Rick Lowe. Details on community-wide affordability and governance study are being provided to municipal councils throughout Halliburton County. So far this week, representatives from the Eastern Ontario Regional Network have facilitated sessions with Highlands East, Dysart et al., Minden, and county councils. Representatives are slated to meet with Algonquin Highlands Council later today. Officials say the study, titled Exploring the Future of Halliburton County, an Affordability and Governance Structure Study, is slated to run until July 31st. It was launched to learn more about what can be done to ensure that municipal governments can continue to deliver high-quality, affordable services over the long term. An anonymous online survey is open until June 28th. Public open houses will also be held in Halliburton, Wilberforce, Dorset, and Minden Hills June 23rd and 25th, and virtually on June 24th. For more details on the countywide governance study, visit MyHalliburtonNow.com. The Ontario Provincial Police say Provincial Constable Tarun Bali will forever be a hero in life. A police funeral for Bali is being held in Mississauga today. The 29-year-old officer was killed in the line of duty last week near Hearst in northern Ontario. The OPP says Bali was born in India, was a proud Canadian citizen, a volunteer, and a dedicated, enthusiastic officer with a strong sense of community. They say he exemplified a strong work ethic and demonstrated tremendous potential, adding his commitment and contributions will not be forgotten. Canada's population dropped by 0.1% in the first 3 months of the year as the federal government's lower immigration targets took hold. Data released by Stats Canada yesterday showed that Canada's population dropped for the third consecutive quarter. As of April 1st, there were approximately 41.4 million people living in Canada, a decrease of just over 55,000 people. Statistics Canada attributes the decline to lower fertility rates as well as lower immigration targets established by Immigration, Refugees and Citizenship Canada for the 2026 calendar year. Part of that plan is to reduce what it calls Canada's temporary population to less than 5% of the total population by the end of 2027. And you won't need a fishing license or an outdoors card to take Dad fishing this Father's Day weekend. The province says on Saturday and Sunday, Canadian residents can enjoy the outdoors and reel in some fun for free. If you do choose to cast a line this weekend, officials say all conservation license catch and size limits, fishing sanctuaries, and other regulations all still apply. It'll be the second to last free fishing days you can do in the province this year. Family Fishing Day will be the last, and that kicks off next Saturday.
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1: 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The Toronto Blue Jays beat the Boston Red Sox 3-0 last night, just hours after the Jays placed scheduled starter Max Scherzer on the injured list. Seven Toronto pitchers combined for the shutout as Toronto goes for the series sweep this afternoon.
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1: Checking the forecast from Environment Canada, we'll see mainly cloudy skies in Halliburton County today. Chance of showers and the risk of thunderstorms throughout the day, and windy as well with gusts as high as 70 kilometers an hour. High gets up to 18 with UV moderate at 3. Tonight, clouds, chance of showers this evening and through the overnight as the low drops to 12. Tomorrow looks mainly cloudy with a chance of showers and the risk of an afternoon thunderstorm as the high gets up to 18. And for the weekend, a sun-cloud mix on Saturday with a chance of showers and a high of 19. And Sunday, a mix of sun and clouds, slight chance of showers, and a high of 22.
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Pink and Perfect. Halliburton's biggest variety, 93.5 The Moose. We are looking at more rain in the forecast in Halliburton County today. Got quite a bit yesterday and through the night. More today. There is also a risk of a late afternoon thunderstorm and windy as well. Gusts as high as 70 kilometers an hour as the high today gets up to 18. So batten down the hatches. Let's see what's going on in the world of sports. Lots. If you're a soccer fan, lots of World Cup stuff. Blue Jays won 3-0 yesterday. 7 pitchers to combine for the shutout. And the Toronto Maple Leafs announced a new head coach. We'll talk sports with Alex Fribourg coming up in about a half an hour's time. Don't forget, be listening for the Father's Day contest sounder for your chance to call in and qualify for tomorrow's big draw. Right now, here's Martha and the Muffins and Black Station's White Station on 93.5 The Moose.

dad wasn't perfect. Maybe he didn't make it to your class Christmas concert. 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

0: Randy's son, and She's So High. Tal Bachman on 93.5 The Moose, 22 minutes after 6 o'clock. Good morning, The Moose. Who's this?
1: Tammy.
0: Tammy, guess what? You just qualified.
1: Awesome.
0: Hang on the line. I'll get your info.
1: Okay.
0: Way to go, Tammy. And everybody else who called in when they heard the Father's Day sounder just a couple of minutes ago. That was some professional radio execution for you there. Yeah, Tammy qualified, and so did a bunch of other people for Sean, at winning tomorrow's big Father's Day prize contest, where you could get yourself a gift card from Emerson Lumber, Castle Building Center, two tickets to the Minden Kinsman Club Truck Pull Show and Shine at the Minden Fairgrounds, a six-pack, a Moose FM Tall Boys Longer, and a stylish and fashionable Moose FM t-shirt. We'll do it again a little later on this morning, so be listening for your cue to call. We got your full forecast right after this on The Moose. 93.5
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7: Moose weather for Halliburton.
0: Checking the forecast from Environment Canada. We'll see mainly cloudy skies in Halliburton County today. Chance of showers and the risk of thunderstorms throughout today, and windy as well, with gusts as high as 70 kilometers an hour. High gets up to 18 with UV moderate at 3. Tonight, clouds, chance of showers this evening and through the overnight as the low drops to 12. Tomorrow looks mainly cloudy with a chance of showers and the risk of an afternoon thunderstorm as the high gets up to 18. And for the weekend, a sun-cloud mix on Saturday with a chance of showers and a high of 19. And Sunday, a mix of sun and clouds, slight chance of showers, and a high of 22. 93.5 Moose FM.

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1: Good morning, I'm Rick Lowe. Canada's population dropped by 0.1% in the first 3 months of the year as the federal government's lower immigration targets took hold. Data released by Stats Canada yesterday showed that Canada's population dropped for the third consecutive quarter. As of April 1st, there were approximately 41.4 million people living in Canada, a decrease of just over 55,000 people. Statistics Canada attributes a decline to lower fertility rates, as well as lower immigration targets established by Immigration, Refugees and Citizenship Canada for the 2026 calendar year. Part of that plan is to reduce what it calls Canada's temporary population to less than 5% of the total population by the end of 2027. Details on community-wide affordability and governance study are being provided to municipal councils throughout Halliburton County. So far this week, representatives from the Eastern Ontario Regional Network have facilitated sessions with Highlands East, Dysart et al., Minden, and county councils. Representatives are slated to meet with Algonquin Highlands Council later today. Officials say the study, titled Exploring the Future of Halliburton County, an Affordability and Governance Structure Study, is slated to run until July 31st. It was launched to learn more about what can be done to ensure that municipal governments can continue to deliver high-quality, affordable services over the long term. An anonymous online survey is open until June 28th. Public open houses will also be held in Halliburton, Wilberforce, Dorset, and Minden Hills June 23rd and 25th, and virtually on June 24th. For more details on the countywide governance study, visit MyHalliburtonNow.com. The Ontario Provincial Police say Provincial Constable Tarun Bali will forever be a hero in life. A police funeral for Bali is being held in Mississauga today. The 29-year-old officer was killed in the line of duty last week near Hearst in northern Ontario. The OPP says Bali was born in India, was a proud Canadian citizen, a volunteer, and a dedicated, enthusiastic officer with a strong sense of community. They say he exemplified

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1: 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The Toronto Blue Jays beat the Boston Red Sox 3-0 last night, just hours after the Jays placed scheduled starter Max Scherzer on the injured list. Seven Toronto pitchers combined for the shutout as Toronto goes for the series sweep this afternoon.
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1: Checking the forecast from Environment Canada, we'll see mainly cloudy skies in Halliburton County today. Chance of showers and the risk of thunderstorms throughout today, and windy as well, with gusts as high as 70 kilometers an hour. High gets up to 18 with UV moderate at 3. Tonight, clouds, chance of showers this evening and through the overnight as the low drops to 12. Tomorrow looks mainly cloudy with a chance of showers and the risk of an afternoon thunderstorm as the high gets up to 18. And for the weekend, a sun cloud mix on Saturday with a chance of showers and a high of 19. And Sunday, a mix of sun and clouds, slight chance of showers and a high of 22.
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0: That's Kim Wilde. And you keep me hanging on. Halliburton's biggest variety, 93.5 News. Clouds, showers, maybe thunderstorms, and windy with gusts as high as 70 kilometers an hour is the high today. And gets up to 18. All right, time to talk sports with Alex Freiburg. And Alex, there is lots to talk about. The big news out of Toronto is that Tyler Heineman got traded to the Los Angeles Angels. No, I'm just kidding. Cash considerations for Heineman as he goes to the Angels. But obviously the big news I'm talking about is the Toronto Maple Leafs announcing their brand new coach. And I don't know. I don't have... too many feelings one way or another about all this. What do you think, Alex?
1: No, I really don't. I was expecting, you know, something something a bit bigger. I guess very, very on point with the GM. You know, when they fired Chayka, it's just kind of, oh, well, where did that come from? Anyway, with Jim Hiller, I don't know. It's like I feel that they could have done better. Well, I feel that there's a better fit for the job, but what do I know, right? I know that Hiller is a very, very close style to Craig Berube. And what did we really hate about Craig Berube's brand of hockey? Well, we hated the straight defensive mind that kind of ended up exposing their blue line and exposing their goaltending, right?
0: Yeah.
1: Berube didn't like the run-and-gun game, which just suited their core four so well. It suited guys like Marner and Matthews and Nylander. We didn't like the dump and chase.
0: No.
1: Things that Hiller likes in his game. When he coached the Kings, he was only there for 3 years, and that brand of hockey was very, very similar to Craig Berube, only without the credentials that Berube has. So I feel that, you know, it's one thing to consider it a downgrade from a big name like Berube or Patrick Waugh or Laviolette or whoever the names we were talking about. But, you know, this is just running it back and trying the same thing only with a coach that doesn't have the accolades. And, like I said, I could be wrong.
0: It's hard to argue with that completely. I think Hiller has a little bit more. I mean, it's a 1-3-1. That's what he was doing in L.A., and it's very similar to what Berube was doing. He is more into analytics than Berube was, and he's more into speed games than Berube was. And I think that might, you know, like they were close. They were close when Berube came in. He went too far the other way. Maybe a guy like Hiller is the medium. Maybe it's the halfway point. I don't know. I just don't know. I mean, part of me thinks a coach is a coach is a coach, right? Yeah, you got to get the guys that are in place and hope for the best. I don't know. That's what I mean. I just don't know. I just don't know, Alex. I mean, that's it. I mean, I've thought about it a lot. I've looked at his record. He seems to be well-liked by players. And, I don't know, Alex.
1: Well, that's just it. He seems to be well-liked by players, and I really hope this wasn't the thing where they, you know, ran it by Austin Matthews and included either in the conversation, because it sounds like, you know, with all the names that they had to consider, it sounds like the one that they landed on maybe just because he's a player's coach.
0: Yeah.
1: And, there's understanding the needs of your elite talent, but then there's also, you know, bending over backwards for guys that are not reciprocating. Like when Austin Matthews says, if I'm going to commit, I'm going to need to see changes. You're committed. You are signed to this team. The fact that he had said that, I just hope that it's not something that they took his input into consideration for this hiring, because really the only connection that I can make is why they didn't pick someone else with more credentials was because Hiller is a player's coach, and maybe the players can relate to him a bit more. At the end of the day, I don't really care who's behind the bench. I just don't want to see what happened last year again.
0: Yeah.
1: I don't want to see this team completely fall apart. Like, I mean, well, it's already falling apart, right? But the first pick literally landing right in the laps of them, I just I just want to see it handled the right way. So it doesn't matter who's behind the bench. We're not going to know anything until the draft and until the free agency and until next year starts. So
0: We shall see, I guess. That's the bottom line. I think I'm satisfied with the due diligence they've done through this. It seems to me like they've covered all the angles. I think Chayka likes him because of the analytic connection. And you're right, the input from the players, we'll see, Alex. I mean, who knows? Who knows? Anyway, listen, stay dry today. I'll talk to you tomorrow.
1: Sure.
0: That is Loverboy working for the weekend on the

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1: We need to talk about the future of Haliburton County, and we want to hear from you. 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
7: Checking the forecast from Environment Canada. We'll see mainly cloudy skies in Haliburton County today. Chance of showers and the risk of thunderstorms throughout the day. And windy as well, with gusts as high as 70 kilometers an hour. High gets up to 18 with UV moderate at 3. Tonight, clouds, chance of showers this evening and through the overnight as the low drops to 12. Tomorrow looks mainly cloudy with a chance of showers and the risk of an afternoon thunderstorm as the high gets up to 18. And for the weekend, a sun cloud mix on Saturday with a chance of showers and a high of 19. And Sunday, a mix of sun and clouds, slight chance of showers and a high of 22.
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1: Good morning, I'm Rick Lowe. Details on community-wide affordability and governance study are being provided to municipal councils throughout Halliburton County. So far this week, representatives from the Eastern Ontario Regional Network have facilitated sessions with Highlands East, Dysart et al., Minden, and county councils. Representatives are slated to meet with Algonquin Highlands Council later today. Officials say the study, titled Exploring the Future of Halliburton County, an Affordability and Governance Structure Study, is slated to run until July 31st. It was launched to learn more about what can be done to ensure that municipal governments can continue to deliver high-quality, affordable services over the long term. An anonymous online survey is open until June 28th. Public open houses will also be held in Halliburton, Wilberforce, Dorset, and Minden Hills June 23rd and 25th, and virtually on June 24th. For more details on the countywide governance study, visit MyHalliburtonNow.com. The Ontario Provincial Police say Provincial Constable Tarun Bali will forever be a hero in life. A police funeral for Bali is being held in Mississauga today. The 29-year-old officer was killed in the line of duty last week near Hearst in northern Ontario. The OPP says Bali was born in India, was a proud Canadian citizen, a volunteer, and a dedicated, enthusiastic officer with a strong sense of community. They say he exemplified a strong work ethic and demonstrated tremendous potential, adding his commitment and contributions will not be forgotten. Canada's population dropped by 0.1% in the first 3 months of the year as the federal government's lower immigration targets took hold. Data released by Stats Canada yesterday showed that Canada's population dropped for the third consecutive quarter. As of April 1st, there were approximately 41.4 million people living in Canada, a decrease of just over 55,000 people. Statistics Canada attributes the decline to lower fertility rates as well as lower immigration targets established by Immigration, Refugees and Citizenship Canada for the 2026 calendar year. Part of that plan is to reduce what it calls Canada's temporary population to less than 5% of the total population by the end of 2027. And you won't need a fishing license or an outdoors card to take Dad fishing this Father's Day weekend. The province says on Saturday and Sunday, Canadian residents can enjoy the outdoors and reel in some fun for free. If you do choose to cast a line this weekend, officials say all conservation license catch and size limits, fishing sanctuaries, and other regulations all still apply. It'll be the second to last free fishing days you can do in the province this year. Family Fishing Day will be the last, and that kicks off next Saturday.
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1: 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The Toronto Blue Jays beat the Boston Red Sox 3-0 last night, just hours after the Jays placed scheduled starter Max Scherzer on the injured list. Seven Toronto pitchers combined for the shutout as Toronto goes for the series sweep this afternoon.
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1: Checking the forecast from Environment Canada, we'll see mainly cloudy skies in Halliburton County today. Chance of showers and the risk of thunderstorms throughout the day, and windy as well, with gusts as high as 70 kilometers an hour. High gets up to 18 with the UV moderate at 3. Tonight, clouds, chance of showers this evening and through the overnight as the low drops to 12. Tomorrow looks mainly cloudy with a chance of showers and the risk of an afternoon thunderstorm as the high gets up to 18. And for the weekend, a sun cloud mix on Saturday with a chance of showers and a high of 19. And Sunday, a mix of sun and clouds, slight chance of showers, and a high of 22.
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0: Avril Lavigne. Complicated. Halliburton's Biggest Variety, 93.5. The news, 13 minutes after 7 o'clock on a soggy Thursday morning in the Halliburton Highlands. A lot of rain over the last couple of days, and it's going to continue today. Showers on and off, maybe an afternoon thunderstorms, and a little bit windy with gusts up to 70 kilometers an hour. As the high today gets up to 18, and the UV's moderate at 3. I can stop any time now. Why don't we give some stuff away?
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0: All right, what do we have today? Well, you know, coming up on Saturday, June 27th, it's the Minden Kinsman Club Truck Pull Show and Shine. Always a lot of fun, annual tradition happening at the Minden Fairgrounds. I got a pair of tickets for that. I got a gift certificate at Paquito Loco, burritos, tacos, and more right here in downtown Halliburton, and a bottle of delicious and good-for-you nectar kombucha, bottled and brewed right here in Halliburton County. I give all those prizes to the first person who can call me up and answer this morning's question correctly. Yeah, I don't know. There's a lot of possible answers to this one. One in five people say this is one of the most annoying things a coworker can do. What is it? One in five people, or 20%. Look at me figuring that out. 20% say this is one of the most annoying things a coworker can do. What is it? 705-457-4855. 1-877-883-7625. Take a guess. Give me a call. Win some prizes. Here's David Wilcox. Downtown came uptown on the Moose.
2: I used to wear jeans, I mean Italian slacks. 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

0: There you go, David Wilcox, Downtown Came Uptown on the move. 17 minutes after 7 o'clock. Playing Impossible Trivia. Here's this morning's question. 1 in 5 people say this is one of the most annoying things a coworker can do. What is it? Let's go to the phones. Good morning, the Moose. Who's this?
1: Tammy.
0: Tammy, what do you think? What's the most annoying thing?
1: I'm thinking whistling.
0: Now, how did you know that, Tammy?
1: Because it's annoying.
0: It is annoying, isn't it? Especially when they're not very good at it. But yeah, whistle while you work is not good advice if you work with other people. Very first caller, Tammy, you nailed it. Well done. You have won yourself a pair of tickets to the Minden Kinsman Club Truck Pull Show and Shine happening at the Minden Fairgrounds on Saturday, June the 27th. You got a gift certificate at Paquito Loco and a bottle of delicious and good for you nectar kombucha. Tammy, pardon me, hang on the line. I'll get your info.
1: Okay, great.
0: Well, there you go. Well done, Tammy. And thanks everybody else who called in. Listen, 18 minutes after 7 o'clock, here's Tom Petty, and I need to know on 93.5 The Moose.

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5: Moose weather for Halliburton.
6: Checking the forecast from Environment Canada. We'll see mainly cloudy skies in Halliburton County today. Chance of showers and the risk of thunderstorms throughout the day, and windy as well with gusts as high as 70 kilometers an hour. High gets up to 18 with UV moderate at 3. Tonight, clouds, chance of showers this evening and through the overnight as the low drops to 12. Tomorrow looks mainly cloudy with a chance of showers and the risk of an afternoon thunderstorm as the high gets up to 18. And for the weekend, a sun-cloud mix on Saturday with a chance of showers and a high of 19. And Sunday, a mix of sun and clouds, slight chance of showers and a high of 22.
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1: Good morning, I'm Rick Lowe. Canada's population dropped by 0.1% in the first 3 months of the year as the federal government's lower immigration targets took hold. Data released by Stats Canada yesterday showed that Canada's population dropped for the third consecutive quarter. As of April 1st, there were approximately 41.4 million people living in Canada, a decrease of just over 55,000 people. Statistics Canada attributes the decline to lower fertility rates, as well as lower immigration targets established by Immigration, Refugees and Citizenship Canada for the 2026 calendar year. Part of that plan is to reduce what it calls Canada's temporary population to less than 5% of the total population by the end of 2027. Details on community-wide affordability and governance study are being provided to municipal councils throughout Halliburton County. So far this week, representatives from the Eastern Ontario Regional Network have facilitated sessions with Highlands East, Dysart et al., Minden, and county councils. Representatives are slated to meet with Algonquin Highlands Council later today. Officials say the study, titled Exploring the Future of Halliburton County, an Affordability and Governance Structure Study, is slated to run until July 31st. It was launched to learn more about what can be done to ensure that municipal governments can continue to deliver high-quality, affordable services over the long term. An anonymous online survey is open until June 28th. Public open houses will also be held in Halliburton, Wilberforce, Dorset, and Minden Hills June 23rd and 25th, and virtually on June 24th. For more details on the countywide governance study, visit MyHalliburtonNow.com. The Ontario Provincial Police say Provincial Constable Tarun Bali will forever be a hero in life. A police funeral for Bali is being held in Mississauga today. The 29-year-old officer was killed in the line of duty last week near Hearst in northern Ontario. The OPP says Bali was born in India, was a proud Canadian citizen, a volunteer, and a dedicated, enthusiastic officer with a strong sense of community. They say he exemplified a strong work ethic and demonstrated tremendous potential, adding his commitment and contributions will not be forgotten. And you won't need a fishing license or an outdoors card to take Dad fishing this Father's Day weekend. The province says on Saturday and Sunday, Canadian residents can enjoy the outdoors and reel in some fun for free. If you do choose to cast a line this week,

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1: 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The Toronto Blue Jays beat the Boston Red Sox 3-0 last night, just hours after the Jays placed scheduled starter Max Scherzer on the injured list. Seven Toronto pitchers combined for the shutout as Toronto goes for the series sweep this afternoon.
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1: Checking the forecast from Environment Canada, we'll see mainly cloudy skies in Halliburton County today. Chance of showers and the risk of thunderstorms throughout the day, and windy as well, with gusts as high as 70 kilometers an hour. High gets up to 18 with UV moderate at 3. Tonight, clouds, chance of showers this evening and through the overnight as the low drops to 12. Tomorrow looks mainly cloudy with a chance of showers and the risk of an afternoon thunderstorm as the high gets up to 18. And for the weekend, a sun-cloud mix on Saturday with a chance of showers and a high of 19. And Sunday, a mix of sun and cloud, slight chance of showers and a high of 22.

maybe Dad wasn't perfect. Maybe he didn't make it to your class Christmas concert. Maybe he accidentally forgot your birthday that one time. Maybe he blew your university fund on Proline tickets and a bass boat. 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So you definitely want to remind him of that if you do get a chance to see him on Father's Day. 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Daddy wasn't there.

0: Good morning, the Moose. Who's this?
1: Colleen.
0: Colleen, hey. Guess what? You just qualified.
1: Perfect.
0: Yeah, hang on the line. I'll get your info.
1: Okay, thank you.
0: Good morning, the Moose. Who's this?
2: Donna.
0: Donna, guess what? You just qualified.
2: Awesome.
0: Yeah, you hang on the line. I'll get your info.
2: Okay, thank you.
0: Good morning, the Moose. Who's this?
3: This is Miles.
0: Miles, congratulations. You just qualified.
3: Thank you very much.
0: You hang on the line. I'll get your info.
3: Okay.
0: All right. So well done to those folks and everybody else who called in and qualified for the Father's Day contest, where some lucky listener is going to win a gift card from Emerson Lumber, Castle Building Center, two tickets to the Minden Kinsman Club Truck Pull Show and Shine in the Minden Fairgrounds on June 27th, a six-pack, a Moose FM Tall Boys Longer, and a stylish and fashionable Moose FM t-shirt. We do the draw tomorrow morning. We're going to take more qualifiers tomorrow, so be listening for your cue to call. Right now, 7:40, here's the Chili Peppers, Under the Bridge on the Moose.

0: That's Red Hot Chili Peppers and Under the Bridge. Halliburton's biggest variety, 93.5. The Moose, we're looking at cloud showers, maybe a thunderstorm, and windy. Gusting up to 70 kilometers an hour at times today as a high and gets up to 18. Hey, Melanie, good morning.
1: Good morning, Rick.
0: Guess what? I don't know if you saw this the other day, but there was an IPO with Elon Musk, which now makes him a trillionaire. The very first trillionaire. Yeah, isn't that something?
1: Disgusting.
0: Well,
1: disgusting.
0: It is. And, you know, like, they jokingly refer to a revolution starting sooner or later when all of us peasants get together and overthrow the billionaires.
1: I'm in.
0: There's also a proposal that is gaining attention to cap personal wealth at $1 billion.
1: Yeah.
0: Well, the question I guess it raises is, can it actually reduce poverty?
1: Well, I mean, if you're capping and giving it elsewhere, like, it just makes no sense to me that Elon Musk is this rich and there are, you know, starving, war-torn, third-world countries still. It just doesn't compute to me, Rick.
0: Well, I get it, and I know it's sometimes it's disturbing. There's approximately 2,600 billionaires globally with a combined net worth of $13 trillion, which, that's a lot of money. Yeah.
1: Yeah.
0: In America, in the United States, $5 trillion alone in accumulated wealth amongst billionaires. That's a big number. And for perspective, the U.S. spends about $4.5 trillion per year on health care. So if you put that money towards health care, you know, or reducing poverty or improving education or whatever.
1: Does Michigan have clean water yet?
0: Well, but this is, now, you know, like, when you think about it, it's not a bad idea. But is it really going to work? I mean, to limit extreme wealth, you know, that money is not just cash, okay? It's tied up in business investments, assets that drive the economy. And forcing a cap could have a ripple effect on things like innovation. You know, like, you might not like Elon Musk, but he's done a lot of really smart things.
1: Okay, yes, for the advancement of space, but, like, should we focus here first?
0: Well, I mean,
1: should we make sure we're okay on Earth first? I get it. It's very cool, very innovative, but I just don't know if that should be the focus.
0: Well, I mean, when you look at SpaceX, you think, okay, how many people does that employ? You know, and Amazon and things like that. So there's things like, here's my idea. Instead of putting a cap on it, why not make them pay fair taxes?
1: Oh, yeah, there's an idea.
0: Really? I mean, you think about it, you know, you read things where, you know, sometimes, pardon me, a teacher will pay more than a guy making $1 billion a year. You think, what? Well, how is that fair? You know, like, and I get the incentives to, you know, make corporations open factories and stuff like that. Somewhere along the line, it's got to be, you know what? You got to pay your fair share of taxes so that there aren't people lining up at food banks. You know what I mean?
1: Yeah, more and more people every year. Yeah, I know, it makes me uncomfortable. I don't know how to think of it. I know it's, like you said, it's good for innovation, it's good for all of that stuff, but it just makes me feel yucky.
0: Yeah, exactly.
1: You know?
0: Exactly. And, you know, it's almost hard sometimes to think, you know, how much is $1 billion? $1 billion is almost unimaginable amount of money.
1: Yeah.
0: Like, if you spent $20,000 every single day, it would take over 135 years to run out had $1 billion.
1: That's insane.
0: Yeah, it is insane. Something I wouldn't mind trying. But anyway,
1: yeah, me too.
0: There's some food for thought on this wet Thursday morning. Right now, here's Preston Pablo and one last song on 93.5 The Moose.

0: You want to get lucky?
1: Excuse me?
0: Lucky, the book. Marissa Stapley's coming to Bookapalooza.
1: Oh.
0: Lucky, it's even an Apple TV miniseries.
1: Are you living in a fantasy?
0: A book lover's fantasy. 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Her fantasy's great. And I love her historical fiction too.
1: Two best-selling authors.
0: And more than 40 great local authors. 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
6: Checking the forecast from Environment Canada. We'll see mainly cloudy skies in Haliburton County today. Chance of showers and the risk of thunderstorms throughout the day, and windy as well, with gusts as high as 70 kilometers an hour. High gets up to 18 with UV moderate at 3. Tonight, clouds, chance of showers this evening and through the overnight as the low drops to 12. Tomorrow looks mainly cloudy with a chance of showers and the risk of an afternoon thunderstorm as the high gets up to 18. And for the weekend, a sun-cloud mix on Saturday with a chance of showers and a high of 19. And Sunday, a mix of sun and clouds, slight chance of showers, and a high of 22. Hey, Mel, you ever have any anger issues? You ever get so angry at somebody you just want to, I don't know, punch something?
7: I mean, yeah, I've been known to be angry in my day.
6: Have you?
7: Yes.
6: Yeah. Sometimes, you know, you just get so mad you just want to run, right?
7: Yeah. Well, I mean, I don't feel that.
6: Well, I know, like, I do a little bit of a, I guess you'd call it a boxing routine in my daily workout. And I'm telling you, it relieves stress like nothing else. Just laying into that heavy bag. And some people, it is running. You get out and you run and the stress goes away, right?
7: Yes.
6: Well, apparently there's a thing now called rage workouts.
7: Ooh, okay.
6: Where you actually channel frustration into an intense exercise, and you do come out calmer on the other side. I know this to be a fact. I know that I feel way better mentally after I do this boxing workout, because it's just, you know, it's just, but anyway, these gyms are tying into it. They do everything now from smashing tires with sledgehammers to doing the punching bags.
7: Yeah.
6: And it mixes cardio and strength training with emotional release.
7: I like it.
6: Yeah, it boosts moods, gives you a sense of control, and it's a good workout on top of all of that.
7: Yeah, true. I like to come home and, like, you know, chop down trees or cut my grass or do something outside, rake, get a good sweat, you know?
6: Exactly. I'm sure your husband appreciates that, too, you know? I mean, you're being productive and you're not taking it out on him.
7: Exactly.
6: Yeah, yeah. One guy said you should, it's important to set a time limit. Because you want to, you know, like if you actually get the rage out, if you're actually, I don't know, picturing your boss's face as you're punching that bag, not that I'd ever do that.
7: Never.
6: But it's good to make it about 10 or 15 minutes and then calm down and check with yourself. Make sure you're feeling okay.
7: Let your blood pressure go down a bit.
6: Exactly. Something to do with the workout today. Melanie, you have a great day. I'll talk to you tomorrow.
7: Thanks, Rick. 93.5 Moose FM.

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1: Good morning, I'm Rick Lowe. Details on community-wide affordability and governance study are being provided to municipal councils throughout Halliburton County. So far this week, representatives from the Eastern Ontario Regional Network have facilitated sessions with Highlands East, Dysart et al., Minden, and county councils. Representatives are slated to meet with Algonquin Highlands Council later today. Officials say the study, titled Exploring the Future of Halliburton County, an Affordability and Governance Structure Study, is slated to run until July 31st. It was launched to learn more about what can be done to ensure that municipal governments can continue to deliver high-quality, affordable services over the long term. An anonymous online survey is open until June 28th. Public open houses will also be held in Halliburton, Wilberforce, Dorset, and Minden Hills June 23rd and 25th, and virtually on June 24th. For more details on the countywide governance study, visit MyHalliburtonNow.com. The Ontario Provincial Police say Provincial Constable Tarun Bali will forever be a hero in life. A police funeral for Bali is being held in Mississauga today. The 29-year-old officer was killed in the line of duty last week near Hearst in northern Ontario. The OPP says Bali was born in India, was a proud Canadian citizen, a volunteer, and a dedicated, enthusiastic officer with a strong sense of community. They say he exemplified a strong work ethic and demonstrated tremendous potential, adding his commitment and contributions will not be forgotten. Canada's population dropped by 0.1% in the first 3 months of the year as the federal government's lower immigration targets took hold. Data released by Stats Canada yesterday showed that Canada's population dropped for the third consecutive quarter. As of April 1st, there were approximately 41.4 million people living in Canada, a decrease of just over 55,000 people. Statistics Canada attributes the decline to lower fertility rates as well as lower immigration targets established by Immigration, Refugees and Citizenship Canada for the 2026 calendar year. Part of that plan is to reduce what it calls Canada's temporary population to less than 5% of the total population by the end of 2027. And you won't need a fishing license or an outdoors card to take Dad fishing this Father's Day weekend. The province says on Saturday and Sunday, Canadian residents can enjoy the outdoors and reel in some fun for free. If you do choose to cast a line this weekend, officials say all conservation license catch and size limits, fishing sanctuaries, and other regulations all still apply. It'll be the second to last free fishing days you can do in the province this year. Family Fishing Day will be the last, and that kicks off next Saturday.
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1: 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The Toronto Blue Jays beat the Boston Red Sox 3-0 last night, just hours after the Jays placed scheduled starter Max Scherzer on the injured list. Seven Toronto pitchers combined for the shutout as Toronto goes for the series sweep this afternoon.
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1: Checking the forecast from Environment Canada. We'll see mainly cloudy skies in Halliburton County today. Chance of showers and the risk of thunderstorms throughout the day, and windy as well with gusts as high as 70 kilometers an hour. High gets up to 18 with UV moderate at 3. Tonight, clouds, chance of showers this evening and through the overnight as the low drops to 12. Tomorrow looks mainly cloudy with a chance of showers and the risk of an afternoon thunderstorm as the high gets up to 18. And for the weekend, a sun cloud mix on Saturday with a chance of showers and a high of 19. And Sunday, a mix of sun and clouds, slight chance of showers and a high of 22.
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0: That's Bon Jovi and Runaway. Halliburton's biggest variety, 93.5 The Moose. We're looking at cloud showers, maybe a thunderstorm. Windy with gusts up to 70 kilometers an hour and a high of 18 today in the Highlands. All right, it's time for another summer of what's happening at the Bosch Conk Smokehouse with Mike Ray. If you've never had food from the Bosch Conk Smokehouse, I'm telling you personally, you are missing out. It is some of the best food you'll ever taste. And on top of that, there's always something going on at the various places that the Bosch Conk Smokehouse is at. And here, tell us about it, is Mike Ray. And Mike, before we get into what's happening this weekend, just tell us a little bit about the smokehouse, where you are this summer, and how great the food is.
1: Well, I'll leave the greatness of the food to you, because you do a very good job on that. But we're up at Halliburton Forest. We have the restaurant right at base camp. We also have our fully licensed food truck down on Kinesis Lake at the Kinesis Lake Marina called Smoke on the Water.
0: Right.
1: And then this year, we're also at Hook, Line, and Sinker. You can get our brisket there. McFadden's Meats, we have a freezer there. And then as well as Carnarvon Convenience and Eagle Lake Port Erwin Marina.
0: Perfect.
1: So we're getting expanding. More and more expanding and trying to get our product everywhere. So.
0: Well, that's good, because like I say, it was always worth the drive to Kinesis, but it's even better if it's close to your home. So every weekend, pretty much all summer long, even in the winter at times, you've got things going on. Tell us what's happening this weekend.
1: This weekend, we have our Father's Day Fishing Derby and Barbecue Competition up at Halliburton Forest in our parking lot. So we've partnered with Halliburton Forest, Outdoors Plus, Halliburton Hearth and Leisure, McFadden's Meat Market, and several other local businesses to run this fundraiser to help raise funds for both the Halliburton Forest Fishing Society and the Outdoors Society at the hatchery just in town here.
0: Yeah, Halliburton Highlands Outdoors Association, yeah.
1: And so it's one of those days we don't want to make any money ourselves. We just want to raise a bunch. So, I mean, especially Father's Day, replace the fish that us fathers are taking out of the lakes all summer, right?
0: Right,
1: so
0: right.
1: Give us a good starting point going into the summer and, you know that we have fish for years to come, right?
0: Yeah, exactly. It is. Well, it's a great idea. And yeah, it's a whole lot of fun. A perfect way to spend Father's Day with Dad up there at the Halliburton Forest. And all summer long, you are going to be having live entertainment at venues all summer, correct?
1: Yes. And tomorrow as well, we have two live bands going to be playing throughout the day. So we're starting our day right at 7 a.m. We've got a Father's Day breakfast. And that's when the fishing derby starts at 7 a.m. as well. 8 a.m. our barbecue competition will start. 10 a.m. bar opens. 12 o'clock till 3 we have one band. 4 till 7 we have another band. That's Woody Woodburn and his band. And then Erin Blackstock and her band. Great entertainers, great performers. We're going to have a killer sound system. So,
0: excellent.
1: I mean, that's my liking. Got to have a good sound system for the good music. But yeah, it's just going to be, it's meant to be a day to celebrate community. All the food that we're serving is all by donation. So there's no set prices. We'll have, you know, obviously suggested donation, but we've worked with my suppliers to get all the food provided so that we can just not have that financial barrier for people to come and enjoy and feel like they're being a part of an event that is helping to supply the lakes with fish.
0: Exactly. Well, there you go. So even if you're not a fisher person, go for the food and the entertainment and help out the community. Is there a website, Mike, that people can check all this out?
1: The best spot would be to head to halliburtonforest.com, and they've got it right on the banner of their main website, and you can click on that. If you're looking to register for the fishing derby, that's free. Barbecue competition, that's free, and that's all registration right on the Forest website there as well.
0: Perfect. All right, Mike, have a great weekend, a great Father's Day.
1: Well, thank you very much.
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2: Good morning. Cool, windy, and wet on the waters this morning as we move the beautiful Beneteau from Bayport, planning to head through the Severn River from Orillia up to Midland today. If you're getting out on the waters, Muskoka Lakes, Lake of Bays up through Bancroft and Halliburton, they'll start out light and variable winds increasing westerly 10 knots this afternoon with strong gusts to 35 knots this evening. Shifting southwest 10 knots Friday, waves increasing to half a meter, water temperature around 17 degrees. Scattered showers heavy at times with risk of thunderstorms today. Higher winds and waves near thunderstorms. Clearing for the weekend. Port Carling locks open 8 a.m. until 7 p.m. Georgian Bay, we have a strong wind warning in effect. East to southeast winds 15 to 20 knots, diminished into variable 10 this morning, increasing northwest 20 knots this afternoon, west 20 knots near midnight, diminishing west 15 Friday evening. Waves 1 to 2 meters on the open bay, subsiding to 1/2 to 1 meter Friday evening. Water temperature between 10 and 17 degrees. Rain, risk of thunderstorms, changing to scattered showers later this morning, ending overnight. Fog patches dissipating this evening. Trent Severn Waterway open 10 till 3:30 today. 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
14: Checking the forecast from Environment Canada. We'll see mainly cloudy skies in Halliburton County today. Chance of showers and the risk of thunderstorms throughout the day, and windy as well with gusts as high as 70 kilometers an hour. High gets up to 18 with UV moderate at 3. Tonight, clouds, chance of showers this evening and through the overnight as the low drops to 12. Tomorrow looks mainly cloudy with a chance of showers and the risk of an afternoon thunderstorm as the high gets up to 18. And for the weekend, a sun-cloud mix on Saturday with a chance of showers and a high of 19. And Sunday, a mix of sun and clouds, slight chance of showers and a high of 22.
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1: Good morning, I'm Rick Lowe. Canada's population dropped by 0.1% in the first 3 months of the year as the federal government's lower immigration targets took hold. Data released by Stats Canada yesterday showed that Canada's population dropped for the third consecutive quarter. As of April 1st, there were approximately 41.4 million people living in Canada, a decrease of just over 55,000 people. Statistics Canada attributes a decline to lower fertility rates, as well as lower immigration targets established by Immigration, Refugees and Citizenship Canada for the 2026 calendar year. Part of that plan is to reduce what it calls Canada's temporary population to less than 5% of the total population by the end of 2027. Details on community-wide affordability and governance study are being provided to municipal councils throughout Halliburton County. So far this week, representatives from the Eastern Ontario Regional Network have facilitated sessions with Highlands East, Dysart et al., Minden, and county councils. Representatives are slated to meet with Algonquin Highlands Council later today. Officials say the study, titled Exploring the Future of Halliburton County, an Affordability and Governance Structure Study, is slated to run until July 31st. It was launched to learn more about what can be done to ensure that municipal governments can continue to deliver high-quality, affordable services over the long term. An anonymous online survey is open until June 28th. Public open houses will also be held in Halliburton, Wilberforce, Dorset, and Minden Hills June 23rd and 25th, and virtually on June 24th. For more details on the countywide governance study, visit MyHalliburtonNow.com. The Ontario Provincial Police say Provincial Constable Tarun Bali will forever be a hero in life. A police funeral for Bali is being held in Mississauga today. The 29-year-old officer was killed in the line of duty last week near Hearst in northern Ontario. The OPP says Bali was born in India, was a proud Canadian citizen, a volunteer, and a dedicated, enthusiastic officer with a strong sense of community. They say he exemplified a strong work ethic and demonstrated tremendous potential, adding his commitment and contributions will not be forgotten. And you won't need a fishing license or an outdoors card to take Dad fishing this Father's Day weekend. The province says on Saturday and Sunday, Canadian residents can enjoy the outdoors and reel in some fun for free. If you do choose to cast a line this weekend, officials say all conservation license catch and size limits, fishing sanctuaries, and other regulations all still apply. It'll be the second to last free fishing days you can do in the province this year. Family Fishing Day will be the last, and that kicks off next Saturday.
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1: 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The Toronto Blue Jays beat the Boston Red Sox 3-0 last night, just hours after the Jays placed scheduled starter Max Scherzer on the injured list. Seven Toronto pitchers combined for the shutout as Toronto goes for the series sweep this afternoon.
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0: That's Nickelback and Gotta Be Somebody. Halliburton's biggest variety, 93.5. The Moose Cloud showers, maybe a thunderstorm. Windy with gusts up to 70 kilometers an hour and a high of 18 in the highlands today. All right, it's time to check in with Murph on the Moose. James, Thursday morning, what do you got to get me going today?
1: Well, you'll be happy. This may be warm and fuzzy on Tuesday. The Competition Bureau has announced that they are going to investigate pricing on food. You know, they're going to look at the distribution system, they're going to look at suppliers, and they're going to look at the five major grocery chains.
0: Good.
1: Now, whether anything comes of that, who knows? Because, you know, they supposedly did that way back when with the gas stations, if you remember, and found, no, there's no collusion.
0: Yeah, exactly. So, well, that's good. I think that's good that they are going to investigate.
1: Well, they have to. I mean, the pressure's on, right? I mean, it's just, come on, guys. The pressure's on. You know, every month you see groceries, milk, and the staples that are going up 5% and 6% every month.
0: Yeah. Oh, yeah. Absolutely. Yeah. Well, good on them. It's nice to see a committee finally doing something they're supposed to do.
1: Yeah, but you and I weren't invited to be on this committee.
0: No, exactly. Never.
1: Yeah.
0: Always at home waiting for the phone to ring, and it never happens, Jim.
1: Oh, I know, and it pays good money, too.
0: Yeah.
1: And all expenses and shutting up the top and lobster. Oh, all the humanity.
0: Yeah, well.
1: Okay. Now, the other thing is, because of the supposed, it's, I don't know if they've signed it yet or not, but they keep mentioning this peace deal or the Memorandum of Understanding. That's the new catchphrase now.
0: Yeah. Memorandum of Understanding.
1: Yeah, it's not a deal. It's not an agreement. It's a Memorandum of Understanding.
0: Well, the Prime Minister thinks it is a game changer. He I don't know if he's sucking up to the President or if it's a legitimately good deal, but he says it will help and hopefully maybe lead to the road for peace in Ukraine as well. We'll keep our fingers crossed.
1: Well, let's hope it does because, you know, the whole world is, you know, in an uproar and unstable in so many vital areas, including the price of oil.
0: Yeah.
1: Which, if you remember back when all this started and oil went up to $100 a barrel and we're starting to pay, you know, $1.85, $1.90, $1.95 a liter here, we all said, well, wait a minute, we're an export of oil. We have our own oil. Well, it's tied to the price of Brent crude, which right. is the main one.
0: Yeah.
1: And at that time, it was $104, $105 a barrel. Well, now, as of Wednesday, it was down to $79 a barrel.
0: Well, that's good news.
1: Well, it is, but I out there driving around on Tuesday and Wednesday, I don't see the price at the pumps dropping as dramatically as they did when it went up.
0: No, it's going to take a while. According to the experts, we could be weeks before we see any substantial drop.
1: Weeks. It's going to be now. They say it's going to be months or even years.
0: Oh, my goodness.
1: Oh, well, that's because you know why. They know that we're... The oil companies and the stock shareholders and, of course, the executives, just think what their bonuses are. And plus, what kind of, you know, what season are we in right now?
0: Yeah, summer months, driving months, absolutely. You're right.
1: You better believe it. So everybody head to the cottage up in Halliburton. Look out, you're going to be paying through the nose for at least the rest of the summer.
0: Yes, sir. Thank you, as always, for bringing it to our attention. You have a good week. I'll talk to you next Thursday. Now here's Pat Benatar on Love is a Battlefield on 93.5 The Moose.

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6: Moose weather for Halliburton.
7: Checking the forecast from Environment Canada. We'll see mainly cloudy skies in Halliburton County today. Chance of showers and the risk of thunderstorms throughout today, and windy as well with gusts as high as 70 kilometers an hour. High gets up to 18 with the UV moderate at 3. Tonight, clouds, chance of showers this evening and through the overnight as the low drops to 12. Tomorrow looks mainly cloudy with a chance of showers and the risk of an afternoon thunderstorm as the high gets up to 18. And for the weekend, a sun-cloud mix on Saturday with a chance of showers and a high of 19. And Sunday, a mix of sun and clouds, slight chance of showers and a high of 22.
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1: Good morning, I'm Rick Lowe. Details on community-wide affordability and governance study are being provided to municipal councils throughout Halliburton County. So far this week, representatives from the Eastern Ontario Regional Network have facilitated sessions with Highlands East, Dysart et al., Minden, and county councils. Representatives are slated to meet with Algonquin Highlands Council later today. Officials say the study, titled Exploring the Future of Halliburton County, an Affordability and Governance Structure Study, is slated to run until July 31st. It was launched to learn more about what can be done to ensure that municipal governments can continue to deliver high-quality, affordable services over the long term. An anonymous online survey is open until June 28th. Public open houses will also be held in Halliburton, Wilberforce, Dorset, and Minden Hills June 23rd and 25th, and virtually on June 24th. For more details on the countywide governance study, visit MyHalliburtonNow.com. The Ontario Provincial Police say Provincial Constable Tarun Bali will forever be a hero in life. A police funeral for Bali is being held in Mississauga today. The 29-year-old officer was killed in the line of duty last week near Hearst in northern Ontario. The OPP says Bali was born in India, was a proud Canadian citizen, a volunteer, and a dedicated, enthusiastic officer with a strong sense of community. They say he exemplified a strong work ethic and demonstrated tremendous potential, adding his commitment and contributions will not be forgotten. Canada's population dropped by 0.1% in the first 3 months of the year as the federal government's lower immigration targets took hold. Data released by Stats Canada yesterday showed that Canada's population dropped for the third consecutive quarter. As of April 1st, there were approximately 41.4 million people living in Canada, a decrease of just over 55,000 people. Statistics Canada attributes the decline to lower fertility rates as well as lower immigration targets established by Immigration, Refugees and Citizenship Canada for the 2026 calendar year. Part of that plan is to reduce what it calls Canada's temporary population to less than 5% of the total population by the end of 2027. And you won't need a fishing license or an outdoors card to take Dad fishing this Father's Day weekend. The province says on Saturday and Sunday, Canadian residents can enjoy the outdoors and reel in some fun for free. If you do choose to cast a line this weekend, officials say all conservation license catch and size limits, fishing sanctuaries, and other regulations all still apply. It'll be the second to last free fishing days you can do in the province this year. Family Fishing Day will be the last, and that kicks off next Saturday.
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1: 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The Toronto Blue Jays beat the Boston Red Sox 3-0 last night, just hours after the Jays placed scheduled starter Max Scherzer on the injured list. Seven Toronto pitchers combined for the shutout as Toronto goes for the series sweep this afternoon.
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1: Checking the forecast from Environment Canada. We'll see mainly cloudy skies in Halliburton County today. Chance of showers and the risk of thunderstorms throughout the day, and windy as well with gusts as high as 70 kilometers an hour. High gets up to 18 with UV moderate at 3. Tonight, clouds, chance of showers this evening and through the overnight as the low drops to 12. Tomorrow looks mainly cloudy with a chance of showers and the risk of an afternoon thunderstorm as the high gets up to 18. And for the weekend, a sun cloud mix on Saturday with a chance of showers and a high of 19. And Sunday, a mix of sun and clouds, slight chance of showers and a high of 22.
0: The Moose. This is the biggest variety. Variety of epic proportions. The Moose. Your biggest variety is on the Moose.

That's Colin James in 5 long years in Halliburton's biggest variety, 93.5. The Moose, cloud showers, maybe a thunderstorm, windy, gusts as high as 70 kilometers an hour, and a high of 18 in the Highlands today. So if you're looking to get in out of the rain, you want to hang around with some people today, don't forget the gathering place at St. Paul's Anglican Church, which is right there at 19 Invergordon in downtown Minden, is open from noon until 4. Yeah, you can go in, have a coffee, do some socializing if you want to take part in what's going on there. They've got sit-to-fit senior exercises happening from noon until 1. Coffee is always on. Everything's by donation, so check it out. Here's the Hip, Head by a Century on 93.5 The Moose.

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4: Checking the forecast from Environment Canada. We'll see mainly cloudy skies in Haliburton County today. Chance of showers and the risk of thunderstorms throughout today, and windy as well, with gusts as high as 70 kilometers an hour. High gets up to 18 with UV moderate at 3. Tonight, clouds, chance of showers this evening and through the overnight as the low drops to 12. Tomorrow looks mainly cloudy with a chance of showers and the risk of an afternoon thunderstorm as the high gets up to 18. And for the weekend, a sun cloud mix on Saturday with a chance of showers and a high of 19. And Sunday, a mix of sun and clouds, slight chance of showers and a high of 22. And listen, hopefully that rain will stop by June 27th because the spring fly-in at the Stanhope Airport that was canceled there about a month ago because of rain has been rescheduled for Saturday, June 27th. That's right. If you were disappointed by the cancellation last month, well, you can go out there on the 27th. You can meet the pilots, get close to those airplanes, maybe go up in one. There is a fee for that. There's going to be food. There's going to be entertainment, classic cars, fun for everybody. On Saturday, June 27th, and everything is free. Just once you get there, you got to pay for the food and the plane and stuff like that. But you know what I mean. So get out there on Saturday, June 27th, and enjoy the fly-in. Right now, here's Elton John and Dua Lipa, Cold Heart, on 93.5 The Moose.

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5: Checking the forecast from Environment Canada. We'll see mainly cloudy skies in Halliburton County today. Chance of showers and the risk of thunderstorms throughout the day, and windy as well, with gusts as high as 70 kilometers an hour. High gets up to 18 with UV moderate at 3. Tonight, clouds, chance of showers this evening and through the overnight as the low drops to 12. Tomorrow looks mainly cloudy with a chance of showers and the risk of an afternoon thunderstorm as the high gets up to 18. And for the weekend, a sun cloud mix on Saturday with a chance of showers and a high of 19. And Sunday, a mix of sun and clouds, slight chance of showers and a high of 22. And listen, if you're still looking for that special gift for Dad for Father's Day, here's a great idea. The Halliburton Highlands Outdoors Association Outdoor Adventure raffle tickets are available. Yeah, Dad'll love it, especially if he's an outdoors person. The grand prize is valued at over $5,000, includes a lot of real cool stuff. And every week up until the grand prize draw on August 1st, there is a draw of gift cards for Outdoor Plus. Yeah, tickets are $10 each, three for $20, with all proceeds to support the Halliburton Fish Hatchery and the Outdoors Association. You can get them online at hhoa.on.ca, in person at the hatchery on the days they're open, of course, or at Outdoors Plus right here in downtown Halliburton. Now, right now, here's the new kids on the block and Step by Step on 93.5 The Moose. Step

Bobby Brown and my prerogative on Halliburton's Biggest Variety 93.5. The Moose, mainly cloudy sky, showers, thunderstorms, on and off, windy, and a high of 18 in the Highlands today. 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So if you've got some time, you've been thinking about getting involved in something, Search is looking for volunteers to support programs that make a real difference right across Halliburton County. 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
2: Good morning. Cool, windy, and wet on the waters this morning as we move the beautiful Beneteau from Bayport, planning to head through the Severn River from Orillia up to Midland today. If you're getting out on the waters, Muskoka Lakes, Lake of Bays up through Bancroft and Halliburton, they'll start out light and variable winds increasing westerly 10 knots this afternoon with strong gusts to 35 knots this evening. Shifting southwest 10 knots Friday, waves increasing to half a meter, water temperature around 17 degrees. Scattered showers heavy at times with risk of thunderstorms today. Higher winds and waves near thunderstorms. Clearing for the weekend. Port Carling locks open 8 a.m. until 7 p.m. Georgian Bay, we have a strong wind warning in effect. East to southeast winds 15 to 20 knots, diminished into variable 10 this morning, increasing northwest 20 knots this afternoon, west 20 knots near midnight, diminishing west 15 Friday evening. Waves 1 to 2 meters on the open bay, subsiding to 1/2 to 1 meter Friday evening. Water temperature between 10 and 17 degrees. Rain, risk of thunderstorms, changing to scattered showers later this morning, ending overnight. Fog patches dissipating this evening. Trent Severn Waterway open 10 till 3:30 today. Remember, water on the water, beer on the pier. 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
6: Moose weather for Halliburton.
7: Mainly cloudy with showers and the chance of a thunderstorm in Halliburton County today. Windy as well with gusts as high as 70 kilometers an hour. The high gets up to 18 and the UV's moderate at 3. Tonight clouds, still a chance of showers this evening right through the overnight as the low drops to 12. Tomorrow looks cloudy with a chance of showers and maybe an afternoon thunderstorm as the high gets up to 18. For the weekend, we'll see a mix of sun and cloud on Saturday, chance of showers and a high of 19. And Father's Day Sunday, a sun cloud mix with a slight chance of showers and a high of 22. And mark this on your calendar coming up on Saturday, June 27th. It's the annual Minden Kinsman Truck Pull Show and Shine. That's right. Happening at the Minden Fairgrounds. 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They got the truck pull competition, the show and shine displays, the vendors, and of course, the beer tent. Gates open at the Minden Fairgrounds at 9 a.m. Here's Platinum Blonde and Somebody Somewhere on 93.5 The Moose.

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0: Moose weather for Halliburton.
1: Mainly cloudy with showers and the chance of a thunderstorm in Halliburton County today. Windy as well with gusts as high as 70 kilometers an hour. The high gets up to 18 and the UV's moderate at 3. Tonight clouds, still a chance of showers this evening right through the overnight as the low drops to 12. Tomorrow looks cloudy with a chance of showers and maybe an afternoon thunderstorm as the high gets up to 18. For the weekend, we'll see a mix of sun and cloud on Saturday. Chance of showers and a high of 19. And Father's Day Sunday, a sun cloud mix with a slight chance of showers and a high of 22. And what's going on in the world of sports today? Well, the Blue Jays go for the series sweep in Boston when they take on the Red Sox in a matinee. That's right. Trey Savage starts for Toronto. First pitch scheduled for 1:35. And the second game for Team Canada at the World Cup goes tonight when they take on Qatar. Yes, sirree. They start things at 6 o'clock. That's happening in Vancouver. Right now, here's Green Day and Boulevard of Broken Dreams. 93.5 The Moose.

Berlin and No More Words on Halliburton's Biggest Variety, 93.5. There may be some clouds, some showers, maybe a thunderstorm this afternoon. Windy with gusts up to 70 clicks, the high of 18 in the Highlands today. Hey, listen, coming up on Saturday, July 4th, which is only a few weeks away, the Halliburton Lions Community Garage Sale is happening. It's a dog guide fundraiser, and they're looking for folks who might be interested in selling their treasures. It's become an annual event. It goes from 8 to 1 at the A.J. Lewis Arena parking lot. They've always got great things like books and plants and all kinds of stuff. And like I said, if you're looking to get involved, you can get in touch with the Lions by going to HalliburtonLions.com. Right now, here's Shania and Twain, and that don't impress me much. 93.5 The Moose.

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4: Mainly cloudy with showers and the chance of a thunderstorm in Halliburton County today. Windy as well with gusts as high as 70 kilometers an hour. The high gets up to 18 and the UV's moderate at 3. Tonight clouds, still a chance of showers this evening right through the overnight as the low drops to 12. Tomorrow looks cloudy with a chance of showers and maybe an afternoon thunderstorm as the high gets up to 18. For the weekend, we'll see a mix of sun and cloud on Saturday, chance of showers and a high of 19. And Father's Day Sunday, a sun cloud mix with a slight chance of showers and a high of 22.
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1: It's time for Moose Events, your guide to what's happening in the Halliburton Highlands. 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
1: Mainly cloudy with showers and the chance of a thunderstorm in Halliburton County today. Windy as well with gusts as high as 70 kilometers an hour. The high gets up to 18 and the UV's moderate at 3. Tonight clouds, still a chance of showers this evening right through the overnight as the low drops to 12. Tomorrow looks cloudy with a chance of showers and maybe an afternoon thunderstorm as the high gets up to 18. For the weekend, we'll see a mix of sun and cloud on Saturday, chance of showers and a high of 19. And Father's Day Sunday, a sun cloud mix with a slight chance of showers and a high of 22. And we are just a few minutes away from the lunch hour, and that, of course, means we've got your local, national, and international headlines on our new news right now. 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
1: Good afternoon, I'm Rick Lowes. Canada's population dropped by 0.1% in the first 3 months of the year as the federal government's lower immigration targets took hold. Data released by Stats Canada yesterday showed that Canada's population dropped for the third consecutive quarter. As of April 1st, there were approximately 41.4 million people living in Canada, a decrease of just over 55,000 people. Statistics Canada attributes a decline to lower fertility rates, as well as lower immigration targets established by Immigration, Refugees and Citizenship Canada for the 2026 calendar year. Part of that plan is to reduce what it calls Canada's temporary population to less than 5% of the total population by the end of 2027. Details on community-wide affordability and governance study are being provided to municipal councils throughout Halliburton County. So far this week, representatives from the Eastern Ontario Regional Network have facilitated sessions with Highlands East, Dysart et al., Minden, and county councils. Representatives are slated to meet with Algonquin Highlands Council later today. Officials say the study, titled Exploring the Future of Halliburton County, an Affordability and Governance Structure Study, is slated to run until July 31st. It was launched to learn more about what can be done to ensure that municipal governments can continue to deliver high-quality, affordable services over the long term. An anonymous online survey is open until June 28th. Public open houses will also be held in Halliburton, Wilberforce, Dorset, and Minden Hills June 23rd and 25th, and virtually on June 24th. For more details on the countywide governance study, visit MyHalliburtonNow.com. The Ontario Provincial Police say Provincial Constable Tarun Bali will forever be a hero in life. A police funeral for Bali is being held in Mississauga today. The 29-year-old officer was killed in the line of duty last week near Hearst in northern Ontario. The OPP says Bali was born in India, was a proud Canadian citizen, a volunteer, and a dedicated, enthusiastic officer with a strong sense of community. They say he exemplified a strong work ethic and demonstrated tremendous potential, adding his commitment and contributions will not be forgotten. And you won't need a fishing license or an outdoors card to take Dad fishing this Father's Day weekend. The province says on Saturday and Sunday, Canadian residents can enjoy the outdoors and reel in some fun for free. If you do choose to cast a line this weekend, officials say all conservation license catch and size limits, fishing sanctuaries, and other regulations all still apply. It'll be the second to last free fishing days you can do in the province this year. Family Fishing Day will be the last, and that kicks off next Saturday. Moose FM Sports. The Toronto Blue Jays look for the series sweep this afternoon in Boston when they take on the Red Sox. And at the FIFA World Cup, Canada plays their second game of the tournament when they take on Qatar in Vancouver. Kickoff is at 6 p.m.
0: Moose weather for Halliburton.
1: Mainly cloudy with showers and the chance of a thunderstorm in Halliburton County today. Windy as well with gusts as high as 70 kilometers an hour. The high gets up to 18 and the UV's moderate at 3. Tonight clouds, still a chance of showers this evening right through the overnight as the low drops to 12. Tomorrow looks cloudy with a chance of showers and maybe an afternoon thunderstorm as the high gets up to 18. For the weekend, we'll see a mix of sun and cloud on Saturday, chance of showers and a high of 19. And Father's Day Sunday, a sun cloud mix with a slight chance of showers and a high of 22.
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1: Cool, windy, and wet on the waters as we move the beautiful Beneteau from Bayport, planning to head through the Severn River from Orillia up to Midland today. If you're getting out on the waters, Muskoka Lakes, Lake of Bays up through Bancroft and Halliburton, they'll start out light and variable winds increasing westerly 10 knots this afternoon with strong gusts to 35 knots this evening. Shifting southwest 10 knots Friday, waves increasing to half a meter, water temperature around 17 degrees. Scattered showers heavy at times with risk of thunderstorms today. Higher winds and waves near thunderstorms. Clearing for the weekend. Port Carling locks open 8 a.m. until 7 p.m. Georgian Bay, we have a strong wind warning in effect. East to southeast winds 15 to 20 knots. Diminished into variable 10 this morning, increasing northwest 20 knots this afternoon, west 20 knots near midnight, diminishing west 15 Friday evening. Waves 1 to 2 meters on the open bay, subsiding to 1/2 to 1 meter Friday evening. Water temperature between 10 and 17 degrees. Rain, risk of thunderstorms, changing to scattered showers later this morning, ending overnight. Fog patches dissipating this evening. Trent Severn Waterway open 10 till 3:30 today. Remember, water on the water, beer on the pier. 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
0: Moose weather for Halliburton.
7: Mainly cloudy with showers and the chance of a thunderstorm in Halliburton County today. Windy as well with gusts as high as 70 kilometers an hour. The high gets up to 18 and the UV's moderate at 3. Tonight clouds, still a chance of showers this evening right through the overnight as the low drops to 12. Tomorrow looks cloudy with a chance of showers and maybe an afternoon thunderstorm as the high gets up to 18. For the weekend, we'll see a mix of sun and cloud on Saturday, chance of showers and a high of 19. And Father's Day Sunday, a sun-cloud mix with a slight chance of showers and a high of 22.
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0: Moose weather for Haliburton.
5: Mainly cloudy with showers and the chance of a thunderstorm in Haliburton County today. Windy as well with gusts as high as 70 kilometers an hour. The high gets up to 18 and the UV's moderate at 3. Tonight clouds, still a chance of showers this evening right through the overnight as the low drops to 12. Tomorrow looks cloudy with a chance of showers and maybe an afternoon thunderstorm as the high gets up to 18. For the weekend, we'll see a mix of sun and cloud on Saturday. Chance of showers and a high of 19. And Father's Day Sunday, a sun-cloud mix with a slight chance of showers and a high of 22.

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1: Cool, windy, and wet on the waters as we move the beautiful Beneteau from Bayport, planning to head through the Severn River from Orillia up to Midland today. If you're getting out on the waters, Muskoka Lakes, Lake of Bays, up through Bancroft and Halliburton, they'll start out light and variable winds, increasing westerly 10 knots this afternoon, with strong gusts to 35 knots this evening, shifting southwest 10 knots Friday, waves increasing to half a meter, water temperature around 17 degrees, scattered showers heavy at times, with risk of thunderstorms today, higher winds and waves near thunderstorms, clearing for the weekend. Port Carling locks open 8 a.m. until 7 p.m. Georgian Bay, we have a strong wind warning in effect. East to southeast winds 15 to 20 knots, diminished into variable 10 this morning, increasing northwest 20 knots this afternoon, west 20 knots near midnight, diminishing west 15 Friday evening. Waves 1 to 2 meters on the open bay, subsiding to 1/2 to 1 meter Friday evening. Water temperature between 10 and 17 degrees. Rain, risk of thunderstorms, changing to scattered showers later this morning, ending overnight. Fog patches dissipating this evening. Trent Severn Waterway open 10 till 3:30 today. Remember, water on the water, beer on the pier. 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
5: Mainly cloudy with showers and the chance of a thunderstorm in Halliburton County today. Windy as well with gusts as high as 70 kilometers an hour. The high gets up to 18 and the UV's moderate at 3. Tonight clouds, still a chance of showers this evening right through the overnight as the low drops to 12. Tomorrow looks cloudy with a chance of showers and maybe an afternoon thunderstorm as the high gets up to 18. For the weekend, we'll see a mix of sun and cloud on Saturday. Chance of showers and a high of 19. And Father's Day Sunday, a sun cloud mix with a slight chance of showers and a high of 22.
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0: 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It's time for Moose Events, your guide to what's happening in the Halliburton Highlands. 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
0: Mainly cloudy with showers and the chance of a thunderstorm in Halliburton County today. Windy as well with gusts as high as 70 kilometers an hour. The high gets up to 18 and the UV's moderate at 3. Tonight clouds, still a chance of showers this evening right through the overnight as the low drops to 12. Tomorrow looks cloudy with a chance of showers and maybe an afternoon thunderstorm as the high gets up to 18. For the weekend, we'll see a mix of sun and cloud on Saturday, chance of showers and a high of 19. And Father's Day Sunday, a sun cloud mix with a slight chance of showers and a high of 22. 93.5.

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1: 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Churning and burning

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2: Cool, windy, and wet on the waters as we move the beautiful Beneteau from Bayport, planning to head through the Severn River from Orillia up to Midland today. If you're getting out on the waters, Muskoka Lakes, Lake of Bays up through Bancroft and Halliburton, they'll start out light and variable winds increasing westerly 10 knots this afternoon with strong gusts to 35 knots this evening. Shifting southwest 10 knots Friday, waves increasing to half a meter, water temperature around 17 degrees. Scattered showers heavy at times with risk of thunderstorms today. Higher winds and waves near thunderstorms. Clearing for the weekend. Port Carling locks open 8 a.m. until 7 p.m. Georgian Bay, we have a strong wind warning in effect. East to southeast winds 15 to 20 knots, diminished into variable 10 this morning, increasing northwest 20 knots this afternoon, west 20 knots near midnight, diminishing west 15 Friday evening. Waves 1 to 2 meters on the open bay, subsiding to 1/2 to 1 meter Friday evening. Water temperature between 10 and 17 degrees. Rain, risk of thunderstorms, changing to scattered showers later this morning, ending overnight. Fog patches dissipating this evening. Trent Severn Waterway open 10 till 3:30 today. Remember, water on the water, beer on the pier. 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
7: Mainly cloudy with showers and the chance of a thunderstorm in Halliburton County today. Windy as well with gusts as high as 70 kilometers an hour. The high gets up to 18 and the UV is moderate at 3. Tonight clouds, still a chance of showers this evening right through the overnight as the low drops to 12. Tomorrow looks cloudy with a chance of showers and maybe an afternoon thunderstorm as the high gets up to 18. For the weekend, we'll see a mix of sun and cloud on Saturday, chance of showers and a high of 19. And Father's Day Sunday, a sun cloud mix with a slight chance of showers and a high of 22.
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4: Moose weather for Halliburton.
0: Mainly cloudy with showers and the chance of a thunderstorm in Halliburton County today. Windy as well with gusts as high as 70 kilometers an hour. The high gets up to 18 and the UV's moderate at 3. Tonight, clouds, still a chance of showers this evening right through the overnight as the low drops to 12. Tomorrow looks cloudy with a chance of showers and maybe an afternoon thunderstorm as the high gets up to 18. For the weekend, we'll see a mix of sun and cloud on Saturday, chance of showers and a high of 19. And Father's Day Sunday, a sun-cloud mix with a slight chance of showers and a high of 22.
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0: cool, windy, and wet on the waters as we move the beautiful Beneteau from Bayport, planning to head through the Severn River from Orillia up to Midland today. If you're getting out on the waters, Muskoka Lakes, Lake of Bays up through Bancroft and Halliburton, they'll start out light and variable winds increasing westerly 10 knots this afternoon with strong gusts to 35 knots this evening. Shifting southwest 10 knots Friday, waves increasing to half a meter, water temperature around 17 degrees. Scattered showers heavy at times with risk of thunderstorms today. Higher winds and waves near thunderstorms. Clearing for the weekend. Port Carling locks open 8 a.m. until 7 p.m. Georgian Bay, we have a strong wind warning in effect. East to southeast winds 15 to 20 knots. Diminished into variable 10 this morning, increasing northwest 20 knots this afternoon, west 20 knots near midnight, diminishing west 15 Friday evening. Waves 1 to 2 meters on the open bay, subsiding to 1/2 to 1 meter Friday evening. Water temperature between 10 and 17 degrees. Rain, risk of thunderstorms, changing to scattered showers later this morning, ending overnight. Fog patches dissipating this evening. Trent Severn Waterway open 10 till 3:30 today. 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
4: Moose weather for Halliburton.
5: Mainly cloudy with showers and the chance of a thunderstorm in Halliburton County today. Windy as well with gusts as high as 70 kilometers an hour. The high gets up to 18 and the UV's moderate at 3. Tonight clouds, still a chance of showers this evening right through the overnight as the low drops to 12. Tomorrow looks cloudy with a chance of showers and maybe an afternoon thunderstorm as the high gets up to 18. For the weekend, we'll see a mix of sun and cloud on Saturday, chance of showers and a high of 19. And Father's Day Sunday, a sun cloud mix with a slight chance of showers and a high of 22.
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4: Moose weather for Halliburton.
0: Mainly cloudy with showers and the chance of a thunderstorm in Halliburton County today. Windy as well with gusts as high as 70 kilometers an hour. The high gets up to 18 and the UV's moderate at 3. Tonight clouds, still a chance of showers this evening right through the overnight as the low drops to 12. Tomorrow looks cloudy with a chance of showers and maybe an afternoon thunderstorm as the high gets up to 18. For the weekend, we'll see a mix of sun and cloud on Saturday. Chance of showers and a high of 19. And Father's Day Sunday, a sun cloud mix with a slight chance of showers and a high of 22.
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1: Good afternoon, I am Mauricio Prado. The Minden Community Food Center is more than $13,000 richer thanks to the 100 Women Who Care Halliburton County. The group of local philanthropists met last night and received presentations from three local charities vying for funding. Those charities included the Food Center, the Brookside Retreat and Cancer Center, and the Halliburton Pregnancy Care Center. Officials say more than 130 members who donated $100 each voted for which charity should receive their collective donation. The Minden Community Food Center walked away with the financial support. It's the second donation the group has made this year. In March, they provided $12,700 to the Halliburton Highlands Health Services Foundation. The group will meet again in October. Dysart et al. Is launching a new outdoor children's program this summer. Officials say the Summer in the Park series is designed to get children outdoors, active and connected throughout the summer months. Each Friday, beginning July 3rd, will feature a different theme with engaging activities, games, crafts, special guests, and hands-on learning opportunities. Officials say the program, which will run from 10 to 11:30 at the Head Lake Park, is geared toward children ages 6 to 10. For more details, visit dysartetall.ca. The Ontario Provincial Police say Provincial Constable Tarun Bali will forever be a hero in life. A police funeral for Bali was held in Mississauga this morning. The 29-year-old officer was killed in the line of duty last week near Hearst in Northern Ontario. The OPP says Bali was born in India, was a proud Canadian citizen, a volunteer, and a dedicated, enthusiastic officer with a strong sense of community. They say he exemplified a strong work ethic and demonstrated tremendous potential, adding his commitment and contributions will not be forgotten.
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2: 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The Toronto Blue Jays look for the series sweep this afternoon in Boston when they take on the Red Sox. And at the FIFA World Cup, Canada plays their second game of the tournament when they take on Qatar in Vancouver. Kickoff is at 6 p.m.
0: Moose weather for Halliburton.
2: Mainly cloudy this evening in Halliburton County. Still a chance of showers right through the overnight as the low drops to 12. Tomorrow looks cloudy with a chance of showers and the risk of an afternoon thunderstorm as the high gets up to 18. And then for the weekend, a sun cloud mix on Saturday with a chance of showers and a high of 19. And Sunday, a mix of sun and cloud, slight chance of showers and a high of 22.
0: 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Biggest variety.

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1: Cool, windy, and wet on the waters as we move the beautiful Beneteau from Bayport, planning to head through the Severn River from Orillia up to Midland today. If you're getting out on the waters, Muskoka Lakes, Lake of Bays up through Bancroft and Halliburton, they'll start out light and variable winds increasing westerly 10 knots this afternoon with strong gusts to 35 knots this evening. Shifting southwest 10 knots Friday, waves increasing to half a meter, water temperature around 17 degrees. Scattered showers heavy at times with risk of thunderstorms today. Higher winds and waves near thunderstorms. Clearing for the weekend. Port Carling locks open 8 a.m. until 7 p.m. Georgian Bay, we have a strong wind warning in effect. East to southeast winds 15 to 20 knots. Diminished into variable 10 this morning, increasing northwest 20 knots this afternoon, west 20 knots near midnight, diminishing west 15 Friday evening. Waves 1 to 2 meters on the open bay, subsiding to 1/2 to 1 meter Friday evening. Water temperature between 10 and 17 degrees. Rain, risk of thunderstorms, changing to scattered showers later this morning, ending overnight. Fog patches dissipating this evening. Trent Severn Waterway open 10 till 3:30 today. Remember, water on the water, beer on the pier. 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
12: Mainly cloudy this evening in Halliburton County. Still a chance of showers right through the overnight as the low drops to 12. Tomorrow looks cloudy with a chance of showers and the risk of an afternoon thunderstorm as the high gets up to 18. And then for the weekend, a sun cloud mix on Saturday with a chance of showers and a high of 19. And Sunday, a mix of sun and cloud, slight chance of showers and a high of 22.
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1: Good afternoon, I am Mauricio Prado. The Minden Community Food Center is more than $13,000 richer thanks to the 100 Women Who Care Halliburton County. The group of local philanthropists met last night and received presentations from three local charities vying for funding. Those charities included the Food Center, the Brookside Retreat and Cancer Center, and the Halliburton Pregnancy Care Center. Officials say more than 130 members who donated $100 each voted for which charity should receive their collective donation. The Minden Community Food Center walked away with the financial support. It's the second donation the group has made this year. In March, they provided $12,700 to the Halliburton Highlands Health Services Foundation. The group will meet again in October. Dysart et al. Is launching a new outdoor children's program this summer. Officials say the Summer in the Park series is designed to get children outdoors, active and connected throughout the summer months. Each Friday, beginning July 3rd, will feature different theme with engaging activities, games, crafts, special guests, and hands-on learning opportunities. Officials say the program, which will run from 10 to 11:30 at the Head Lake Park, is geared toward children ages 6 to 10. For more details, visit dysartetall.ca. The Ontario Provincial Police say Provincial Constable Tarum Bali will forever be a hero in life. A police funeral for Bali was held in Mississauga this morning. The 29-year-old officer was killed in the line of duty last week near Hearst in northern Ontario. The OPP says Bali was born in India, was a proud Canadian citizen, a volunteer, and a dedicated, enthusiastic officer with a strong sense of community. They say he exemplified a strong work ethic and demonstrated tremendous potential, adding his commitment and contributions will not be forgotten.
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2: 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The Toronto Blue Jays look for the series sweep this afternoon in Boston when they take on the Red Sox. And at the FIFA World Cup, Canada plays their second game of the tournament when they take on Qatar in Vancouver. Kickoff is at 6 p.m.
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2: Mainly cloudy this evening in Halliburton County. Still a chance of showers right through the overnight as the low drops to 12. Tomorrow looks cloudy with a chance of showers and the risk of an afternoon thunderstorm as the high gets up to 18. And then for the weekend, a sun cloud mix on Saturday with a chance of showers and a high of 19. And Sunday, a mix of sun and cloud, slight chance of showers and a high of 22.
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1: Cool, windy, and wet on the waters as we move the beautiful Beneteau from Bayport, planning to head through the Severn River from Orillia up to Midland today. If you're getting out on the waters, Muskoka Lakes, Lake of Bays up through Bancroft and Halliburton, they'll start out light and variable winds increasing westerly 10 knots this afternoon with strong gusts to 35 knots this evening. Shifting southwest 10 knots Friday, waves increasing to half a meter, water temperature around 17 degrees. Scattered showers heavy at times with risk of thunderstorms today. Higher winds and waves near thunderstorms. Clearing for the weekend. Port Carling locks open 8 a.m. until 7 p.m. Georgian Bay, we have a strong wind warning in effect. East to southeast winds 15 to 20 knots. Diminished into variable 10 this morning. Increasing northwest 20 knots this afternoon. West 20 knots near midnight. Diminishing west 15 Friday evening. Waves 1 to 2 meters on the open bay, subsiding to 1/2 to 1 meter Friday evening. Water temperature between 10 and 17 degrees. Rain, risk of thunderstorms, changing to scattered showers later this morning, ending overnight. Fog patches dissipating this evening. Trent Severn Waterway open 10 till 3:30 today. Remember, water on the water, beer on the pier. 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
0: Moose weather for Halliburton.
4: Mainly cloudy this evening in Halliburton County. Still a chance of showers right through the overnight as the low drops to 12. Tomorrow looks cloudy with a chance of showers and the risk of an afternoon thunderstorm as the high gets up to 18. And then for the weekend, a sun cloud mix on Saturday with a chance of showers and a high of 19. And Sunday, a mix of sun and cloud, slight chance of showers and a high of 22.
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3: Mainly cloudy this evening in Haliburton County. Still a chance of showers right through the overnight as the low drops to 12. Tomorrow looks cloudy with a chance of showers and the risk of an afternoon thunderstorm as the high gets up to 18. And then for the weekend, a sun cloud mix on Saturday with a chance of showers and a high of 19. And Sunday, a mix of sun and cloud, slight chance of showers and a high of 22.
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0: Moose weather for Halliburton.
6: Mainly cloudy this evening in Halliburton County. Still a chance of showers right through the overnight as the low drops to 12. Tomorrow looks cloudy with a chance of showers and the risk of an afternoon thunderstorm as the high gets up to 18. And then for the weekend, a sun cloud mix on Saturday with a chance of showers and a high of 19. And Sunday, a mix of sun and cloud, slight chance of showers and a high of 22.
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6: Moose weather for Halliburton.
1: Mainly cloudy this evening in Halliburton County. Still a chance of showers right through the overnight as the low drops to 12. Tomorrow looks cloudy with a chance of showers and the risk of an afternoon thunderstorm as the high gets up to 18. And then for the week.

0: Weekend, a sun cloud mix on Saturday with a chance of showers and a high of 19. And Sunday, a mix of sun and cloud, slight chance of showers and a high of 22.
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this town's lost its faith, our colors will fade eventually. So if our time is running out, day after day, we'll make the mundane a masterpiece. 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
11: Mainly cloudy this evening in Halliburton County. Still a chance of showers right through the overnight as the low drops to 12. Tomorrow looks cloudy with a chance of showers and the risk of an afternoon thunderstorm as the high gets up to 18. And then for the weekend, a sun cloud mix on Saturday with a chance of showers and a high of 19. And Sunday, a mix of sun and cloud, slight chance of showers and a high of 22.
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4: Mainly cloudy this evening in Halliburton County. Still a chance of showers right through the overnight as the low drops to 12. Tomorrow looks cloudy with a chance of showers and the risk of an afternoon thunderstorm as the high gets up to 18. And then for the weekend, a sun cloud mix on Saturday with a chance of showers and a high of 19. And Sunday, a mix of sun and cloud, slight chance of showers and a high of 22.
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